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I am Joel Escalona. This is such a beautiful song because this is Amor de Miel, and that song gave me the opportunity, yes, and opened so many doors for me in the industry of the music. And this is Sweet Honey Love. It's something, you know, that is, I believe, that all of us, we have to be honey and we have to be love with life in general, you know. Amor de Miel para todos ustedes. Disfrútenla. Joel Escalona.

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0: 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We are controlling transmission. 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You are about to participate in a great adventure. 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
3: Second floor, hardware, children's wear, ladies' lingerie. 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Going... down.

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1: So 101.1 Blue Wave Radios, this is El Monstros del Mundo. So in our studio, we have a rare guest for a rare, huge, massive event. We have the one and only Madison Keith joining us. Yay!
2: Woo-hoo! Thanks for inviting me in.
1: Here's why. This week, we are celebrating Gary Cherone's birthday.
2: Oh. Kyle's favorite singer. I mean, I once mentioned Extreme's Nuno Bettencourt, and Kyle just went off. I mean, I thought I was going to have a meltdown. And he's like, the guy's a weenie. I mean, you hear his voice, and blah, blah, blah. I'm like, he sang for Van Halen. You go, yeah, everybody makes a mistake.
3: Worst Van Halen album ever.
1: We knew you'd love it.
3: Yeah, okay.
2: So anyway, Gary sends us a thank you message because we wrote him, and he was going to be on the show, but he couldn't make it this week.
1: He apparently had to get a pedicure or something. It's really important.
2: Yeah.
3: He had to go make a song bad somewhere.
1: In case you can't tell, folks, Kyle loved Gary Cherone.
3: Love Van Halen, hate Gary Cherone.
2: Not as much as he likes Mark Knopfler, who he knows absolutely nothing about. Mark who? I don't know. Kyle, you ought to look up like top 100 guitarists of all time on Rolling Stone. Not that it matters.
3: Yeah. Okay. So what song are we going to hear, guys, since we're stuck in this?
1: We're Gary Cherone. We're not.
3: God.
1: We're not playing any of it.
3: Okay.
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4: Hi, Kyle. Gary Cherone here from Extreme. I just wanted to give you a shout out because Russ and Keith told me you were a huge fan. While I think it's weird to have a poster of me on your wall, after all, you are almost 50 years old. I am humbled to know you are there with all of the other Extreme fans on the island. And it's great to know that our hit song, Words, got you through that tough time when you were recovering from the STD after your trip to Vegas. Props, man. Thanks again.
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This goes out to the hottie that sent me the picture from Tegucigalpa. Hey, my girlfriend's interested.

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1: 101.1 Blue Wave Radio, Monsters of Rock. So we have a new feature here on the show, whereas we introduce a new song. Some of you may have heard it, some of you may not. What do you got for us, Russ?
2: All right, so tonight we're going to kick off. So Wolfgang Van Halen.
1: Yep.
2: The boy.
1: No, I know that name.
2: You better.
1: Yeah.
2: The boy of Valerie Bertinelli and of Eddie Van Halen, obviously, their son.
1: Yes.
2: He's been playing bass. He played bass for the last, I think, two or three tours that they did.
1: Yeah, did a good job.
2: Kid's good.
1: Yeah.
2: Kid's got chops.
1: Talented.
2: So he's released his first.

Wolfgang album. He first did this. He does it under the name Mammoth WVH, Wolfgang Van Halen. So Mammoth WVH, and the song is called Another Celebration at the End of the World. So we'll be back to you. We're going to play it now. We'll be back with some thoughts and commentary. So here we go.

0: All right, man. That was cool.
1: I have to say I'm very impressed. I know the kid's talented, but that sounded almost Chris Cornell-ish.

0: He plays the drums, he sings, plays the bass, plays the lead guitar and the rhythm guitar. Obviously, he's going to have a touring band with him, but the kid can play. That was a good tune.
1: That was a great song, I admit. I wasn't a firm believer in Wolfie.
0: I get it. Big expectations for the kid.
1: Yeah, I mean, as much of a fan of Eddie that I was, I never really latched on to this guy, but hey, I'm a fan. I love that song.
0: Yeah, that was killer. All right. So Mammoth WVH, song's called Another Celebration at the End of the World. Check it out here on 101.1 Blue Wave Radio's El Monstruos del Mundo.
2: Yeah! 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
2: Yep.
1: Okay, Russ.
2: Yep.
1: Got another one of these fun little memes that I thought we should discuss, debate, and share with our listeners.
2: I like it.
1: Favorite rock single from 1989.
2: Yeah.
1: Going back.
2: This is old school.
1: So I didn't realize, you know, I never realized until I see these things when these songs came out.
2: Right.
1: And this is a Dirty Dozen here, man. These are all good.
2: This would be a great album. You know, like a compilation album to
1: all
2: put together.
1: All-star album.
2: Yeah.
1: Fantasy album.
2: All killer, no filler album.
1: Yeah,
2: this
1: absolutely.
2: Be cool.
1: So the nominees are Way Cool Jr., Rat, yep. Close My Eyes Forever, Ozzy and Lita.
2: By the way, Lita Ford. Oh boy.
1: Yeah, still.
2: 63 years old. Wow.
1: Yeah, Beavis and Butthead have fun with that. Fire Woman, The Cult.
2: Yep.
1: Heaven, Warrant. Dr. Feelgood, yeah, Motley.
2: For sure.
1: I Want It All with Queen.
2: Yeah, that was Freddie died.
1: I got to confess, I didn't realize that was that late in life. I thought it was in sooner than that. Anyways, One by Metallica.
2: Mm-hmm.
1: Once Bitten, Twice Shy. Great White. Love in an Elevator, Aerosmith. Paradise City, Guns N' Roses. 18 in Life, Skid Row. And Love Song, Tesla.
2: Yeah, that's an excellent, that would be a great album.
1: Dude, I think they're all on my set list, except Queen, sorry.
2: We'll add that, we'll update that.
1: Yeah.
2: I'm going to have to go with, I'm a big fan.

0: Love song. I really like Tesla. You know the Tesla. You know how I feel about the old Appetite album from GNR.
1: Yes, I do.
0: But let's go with, you know, let's go with Fire Woman.
1: I figured that's where you'd go.
0: Yeah. I'm a big Ian Asbury fan.
1: Well, like since you didn't take my favorite, Guns N' Roses, Paradise City. That is one of my all-time top songs.
0: Yeah, it really is. When he kicks in with that whistle blows, you know, he blows that whistle and they just start in on that crunch. Man, that's a good song.
1: It's just a song that I could take in my Caribbean Castaway, which I think I did. Yeah. Paradise, in fact, I did, of my 8 favorites.
0: You did? You know, I forgot all about it. I need to listen to that.
1: Yeah.
0: That was a cool show. All right, so we're going to play The Cult, Fire Woman, here on 101.1 Blue Wave Radio's El Monstro's Del Mundo.

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0: looking for the Tech 9 thing, man. You've got some little techno thing I heard out. Rolling, absolutely. I'm going to be at Black Market Records today. Please give us a call. And if you could link up with me, Digo, and sort me out, I'd be much appreciated, man.
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0: 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And I'm pretty tolerant, so I get along with most people. But I got a friend who said to me yesterday, Madison, some people are only alive because it's illegal to shoot them. And he may have a case. 101.1 Blue Wave Radio.
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1: 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Hey, it's Madison from Blue Wave Radio. One of the things that makes Roatan special is the compassion of the people who live here. We care about our island, we care about our communities, and many of us care deeply about the animals that share this beautiful place with us. I happen to be an owner of two Roatan retrievers. But not everybody can adopt an animal. That's why Roatan Operation Animal Rescue believes there's a better way forward. Many island communities around the world have shown that mobile spay and neuter programs can improve the quality of life both for the people and the animals. Such programs exist in Aruba, Puerto Rico, Belize, even the Galapagos Islands. That's why the Roar mobile surgery van could bring the same caring community-based approach to Roatan. This idea means healthier animals, safer communities, and a better future for all living things on the island. I'm just asking you to take a look at it. A few minutes of your time well spent. Visit roarmobile.org. Read the plan, learn how you can help, and remember, compassion has the power to create lasting change.

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0: 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The weather here is perfect year-round. The temperature is not as excessive as in some places, for instance, in Europe and the United States. It's been crazy hot this summer. Then we've got this El Nino condition in the Pacific that's going to give us, according to the experts, a milder hurricane season, which is a good thing, right? And especially here in Honduras, in Roatan. I do want to point out something, though. The one bad thing about living on this island are the mosquitoes. The mosquitoes show up on radar. That's how big they are here. 101.1 Blue Wave Radio.
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0: Hey, it's Madison from Blue Wave Radio. One of the things that makes Roatan special is the compassion of the people who live here. We care about our island, we care about our communities, and many of us care deeply about the animals that share this beautiful place with us. I happen to be an owner of two Roatan retrievers, but not everybody can adopt an animal. That's why Roatan Operation Animal Rescue believes there's a better way forward. Many island communities around the world have shown that mobile spay and neuter programs can improve the quality of life both for the people and the animals. 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A few minutes of your time well spent. Visit roarmobile.org. 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

0: 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Don't know if you realize this, but there is no I in team, so teamwork really counts. However, there are four I's in platitude-quoting idiot. And with that, a song.
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Hi there, this is Sam. I'm from England. I'd like to shout out to Denzel from the Raritan Backpackers Hostel. And I'm here mainly to give a big shout out to Blue Wave Radio for putting me on air. It's very kind of you to do so, thank you.

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0: 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If you just moved to Roatan, welcome. Thank you for coming. We hope you enjoy it. Come and say hi to us wherever we may be. We will be out somewhere at some point, and we will meet each other because it is a small island. I will say this. My advice to you is if you don't know how to repair things on your own, you may want to like invest in a book and start working on things. Even if you're that guy or woman who actually got their finger stuck in a screwdriver. I know it sounds odd, but it has happened. 101.1 Blue Wave Radio.
1: 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You hear me on The Morning Show with Madison, and you might not know that I'm also the owner of Martina's Mobile Massage. Here's a little secret. It doesn't cost much more to have me come to you. I keep my prices reasonable because I live here and I don't believe locals should be charged tourist prices. 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

0: Hey, it's Madison from Blue Wave Radio. One of the things that makes Roatan special is the compassion of the people who live here. We care about our island, we care about our communities, and many of us care deeply about the animals that share this beautiful place with us. I happen to be an owner of two Roatan retrievers, but not everybody can adopt an animal. That's why Roatan Operation Animal Rescue believes there's a better way forward. Many island communities around the world have shown that mobile spay and neuter programs can improve the quality of life both for the people and the animals. Such programs exist in Aruba, Puerto Rico, Belize, even the Galapagos Islands. That's why the Roar mobile surgery van could bring the same caring community-based approach to Roatan. This idea means healthier animals, safer communities, and a better future for all living things on the island. I'm just asking you to take a look at it. A few minutes of your time well spent. Visit roarmobile.org. 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

0: 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Kids today just don't realize how easy they have it. 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
1: 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Here's what one young paddle player has to say.
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You hear me on The Morning Show with Madison, and I wanted to take a minute to tell you about something I do off the air, Martina's Mobile Massage. 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

0: 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I have a friend, and he says his favorite time of day is early morning because it's perfect for spending time with his wife. And then she spoils it by waking up.
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1: 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One of the things that makes Roatan special is the compassion of the people who live here. 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That's why the Roar mobile surgery van could bring the same caring community-based approach to Roatan. 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A few minutes of your time well spent. Visit roarmobile.org. 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

0: 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One day maybe will learn not to speak before I understand what somebody's really saying, because sometimes they say things and you really have to kind of interpret them, because you have the right to remain silent in any conversation. 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
0: Yes. And you know, you can actually save that on your phone. I'm going to make a video so people can do that.
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0: Good morning, Roatan. It's 101.1 Blue Wave Radio and Madison and Martina, and time for our little segment we call Living Social in an Antisocial World. In a world where we've become more reliant on telephones and impersonal ways of communicating, where we would normally used to, we would have to at least say hi to somebody. And a lot of people we don't want to say hi to. You ever have that call, by the way? Somebody calls you and you're like, God, I have to answer this, but I hate answering this person.
1: Not really. No.
0: I get like anxiety. This is not the question, by the way. The question is, how do you see your life in 10 years from now?
1: Jesus, I hate these kind of questions.
0: Well, I could ask you a different kind of question.
1: I don't know. How would I know? I hope actually my life will be at least the same, because right now my life is totally fine. I'm happy. Well, all good.
0: You're kind of like good. Cool about that. I mean, you kind of go with the flow. People who don't go with the flow, they have problems.
1: I don't. I don't.
0: You just kind of have to roll with it.
1: Yeah. So 10 years from now, where will you be?
0: I hope I'm still healthy. You know, I see myself as healthy. I probably see myself as still doing this as long as my voice holds up, because I like what I do. It's fun. I'm sure I'll be playing a lot different music.
1: That's for sure.
0: And
1: yes.
0: And I hope some of it's good. But there, I do have hope for that. And then I like living on the island. I'd like to see my kids more often, so maybe they'll be able to come a little bit more. I'd like to do more traveling, because once in a while, that's good for your brain.
1: It is once a while, to leave the island.
0: Yeah,
1: that's true.
0: Go to Amalfi, which is my favorite place in Italy. I like that.
1: So
0: what do you see your life being like in 10 years, folks? That's a good question to ask anyone to start a conversation. Living Social in an Antisocial World, it's 101.1 Blue Wave Radio.
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4: It's Blue Wave Radio, and it's time to pick a song completely at random. We're going to push a button here on the R2-D2 supercomputer, and it will spit out a word. When we push that button, we'll give that word to Martina, who will completely at random come up with a song. Pushing the button right now, and the word is... Sorry.
5: Sorry.
4: Elton John. Sorry seems to be the hardest word.
5: Yeah.
4: You know, and then I think of songs that were like before my time, but I'm Sorry. I think that was like Peggy Lee back in the 1950s or 60s.
5: Sorry seems to be the hardest word. Yeah, we say that.
4: Yeah.
5: What else? Hard to say I'm sorry.
4: Okay.
5: Chicago.
4: That's
5: hard to say I'm sorry.
4: Nice.
5: Yeah.
4: Chicago does all of those kind of romantic songs.
5: But let's play Justin Bieber. Sorry.
4: We are sorry.
5: Yes, we are.

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0: Well, it's said that you can change your whole day by what you put into your brain. So now it's time for an attitude adjustment. Blue Wave Radio's thought for the day. What do you got? Radio's thought for the day. What do you got?
1: There's no sunrise so beautiful that it's worth waking me up to see it.
0: I've heard that about you.
1: Yeah, I'm not a morning person. The only way how you can see a sunrise with me is to stay awake all night with me.
0: Which has been done around here.
1: Yes.
0: Got a song?
1: Eagles.
0: Oh, Tequila Sunrise.
1: Tequila Sunrise. I love that song.

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0: And now, Blue Wave Radio presents Roatan's Down and Dirty Roatan Horoscopes. Why? We look into your future because it's an island where we like to mind your business. The unknown future that everyone needs to know.
1: No hallucinogenics are used in this show. It's time for the horoscopes, and Gemini, May 21st through June 20th. Martina?
2: Today, you will lose track of your personal items in the most unexpected places. Mm. So your socks will be found inside a seashell.
1: Oh, that's good. Mm-hmm. Probably a conch shell.
2: Yeah.
1: You've seen my socks. They're pretty
2: conch
1: big.
2: Conch shell, yeah.
1: Big feet.
2: Well, big feet is big feet.
1: Yes. Your keys?
2: Your keys will be nestled in a bird's nest.
1: Okay.
2: What were you thinking about?
1: I don't know.
2: And your phone will mysteriously resurface from the depth of a mermaid's handbag.
1: The one that you dropped off of the boat?
2: Yeah.
1: Yeah.
2: That's probably the one. Yeah. That handbag.
1: Well, embrace the whimsy of Lost and Found on Roatan. Just don't drink the water.
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0: And I'm Madison.
1: And it's time for news.
0: Not anymore.
3: Hey guys, how's it going?
0: Wait for it.
3: Okay. Hey guys. I'm here. I got some great new equipment for us here. I got some deep sea fishing rods.
0: Jay, we're a radio station.
3: Yeah, yes. You guys need to catch a decent story.
0: Yeah.
3: Jeez, this newscast really needs some help.
0: We never get to the news because of
3: you know. Anyway, there's a knock on the door.
0: Knock on the door.
3: Knock on the door. Little Johnny goes and answers the door, and there's a salesman. Salesman asks, "Is your dad home?" Little Johnny says, "No, he's in the shower." It's like, "Okay, well, is your mom home?" And little Johnny goes, no, she's in the shower too." It's like, "Well, will they be done soon? I'd like to talk to them." It's like, "Nah, they're not going to be done very quick." Salesman goes, "Well, why is that?" "Well, my dad asked for some Vaseline, and I handed him some super glue."
0: Oh my! Children at the Island Academy, please disregard the news.
1: Badass song of the day. Today's pick.
0: You know, we're living on an island, and for some reason, even though we're here, it doesn't have any surf. You know,
1: no.
0: Not like you really feel like the Beach Boys are like the right band.
1: But I like Beach Boys.
0: This song was not one of their surf songs. It was one of their love songs, and Brian Wilson wrote this amazing song, and even Paul McCartney loves this song. I remember reading that. So here you go. If you remember this and it makes you feel good, great. And if it doesn't make you feel good, you don't have a soul.

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Well, when it comes to being healthy, don't kill yourself. I'll give you an example. If you aren't in the habit of working out, and one day you take a look at yourself in the mirror and say,

0: Enough. Avoid the desire to do it all at once. While you may be great at multitasking, it's just not reasonable. And if it's not reasonable, it's not going to be an objective you'll look forward to achieving. Let's say you have to do the shopping, clean the house, take your laundry, walk the dog, and get the letters to an accountant, make dinner, and at the same time, you have house guests or a party you need to attend, or your car needs to be in the shop. That's stressful every day. Now, try to figure out how to get in those things along with 3 1-hour exercise classes you want to attend each week. To take some stress away, go for a walk. If you have a dog, take the dog for a walk every day. Just an extra 15 minutes is accomplishing almost 2 hours of exercise a week. As boring as this might sound, put on some music and clean your house with a beat. That's exercise. All of this exercise is additive. And above all, find time to chill out. Make your workouts a lifestyle. Changes take time, but do find the time. And take it one day at a time. You'll find a way. Just avoid becoming overwhelmed. 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
1: Good morning, Roatan. 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Alexa can do it.
0: W.
1: W.
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1: W.
0: Mm.

0: Thank you.
1: Good morning, Roatan.
2: Okay, it's time that we have that talk. You know what talk I'm talking about, right?
1: Which talk?
2: The talk about the bees and the bats. Not the birds and the bees and the bats.
1: Bees and the bats. Yeah, I've been stung 3 times by a bee.
2: No, not by one bee.
1: 3 different bees, 3 different locations.
2: Oh, yeah? Tell us more.
1: Well, one, I don't want to talk about that sensitive
2: the
1: area.
2: The Brazilian wax area that you're pointing at?
1: and then, just recently, actually, I got bit into my middle finger.
2: So you're like waving your middle finger to kind of like wave off the pain?
1: Yes.
2: While you're driving?
1: If it was at home, but I'm a massage therapist. It's not good to have a sting in your finger, and it was swollen and red for 2 days.
2: Yeah, you don't want the middle finger. People have a problem sometimes with bees. Okay, and the bees are very important because they pollinate all of the wildlife, the flower, mm-hmm. the flora, and the fauna here. And so, is fauna like an animal? I don't know. Can you pollinate an animal?
1: Fauna.
2: This is where I show off that I'm really stupid. But anyway, the bees are very important. So you don't want to kill them.
1: A lot of people overreact.
2: From North America, they overreact and they'll get bug spray. Don't do that. There are people that can actually help you. Post on Facebook. It depends.
1: Yeah,
2: but different islanders
1: them.
2: Know how to.
1: No,
2: and they'll take them and they put them in the right place. The other thing is bats. And the bats will hang out under your awning or your house on the roof.
1: Mm-hmm,
2: and they'll stay there. And there are ways to get rid of them. Now, do you know any ways to get rid of them?
1: Oh, yeah. Yellow bulbs.
2: Yellow bulbs.
1: Mm-hmm.
2: You put bulbs
1: the yellow
2: up.
1: Light. Yep, the yellow light. They don't like it.
2: No, they don't like the light. Another way is using like fishing line, but that's way more complicated because you have to weave it around. And I found that they're smart and they can figure out a way to get in there.
1: Yeah, it doesn't work for too long.
2: No, so the best way is lights. In any case, if you've got a problem with bees or bats, they're actually good. I know bats creep people out because of all the vampire movies.
1: They eat all the bugs.
2: And they're not going to suck your blood.
1: No.
2: But they will poop in your pool if you have an outside pool and it's under an awning. And so, you want to be careful because that's not good. Anyway, there are people that help take care of this stuff. You can mm-hmm. find them by Ask Anything if you go online. And if you've got a bee and bat problem, again, don't take it into your own hands and try to get rid of them. It's not a good idea. You might get stung in a sensitive area like Martina.
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0: When yacht owner Anthony Blake, Captain Tony with Love Cloud Roatan, talks about a major upholstery project, you listen carefully. 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

0: Hey, it's Madison. I dropped off a friend at the airport the other day, and I was driving out to Brick Bay, and something caught my eye. It was this big clay pot on the left side of the road at a place called Galleria de Barro. This is the kind of piece you notice, and it made me think of a friend of mine. They've been looking for something exactly like that for their deck and couldn't find anything like it, so I stopped to check it out. 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And I started asking questions. 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Galleria de Barro. Yeah, my Spanish sucks, but this place is great.
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1: Hey, are you ready? We're going to give you a chance to win lunch or dinner and something new from Villas de Cisnes, a stay on the beach. 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Every Monday through Friday, we play five songs. They're all connected by a single theme. And your mission is to guess the theme. You can choose from places like The Shack, Badass Java, Pizzarella at La Placida, Java Vine, and Gilles Cafe. Got it? All right, here's song number one to kick off the hunt. Let's see if you can solve today's puzzle.

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1: That was song number one, just to start off today's 10 o'clock treasure hunt. Got any ideas yet? If not, don't worry. You've still got four songs to go to figure out the theme. You can also win a getaway at Turtle Beach at Villas de Cisnes. Make it a staycation. We'll even throw in lunch for you. Pizza at Pizzarella at La Placida. Now let's dive into our next clue. Here's song number two on Blue Wave Radio.

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1: There you go, song number two. 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
2: 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All you have to do is tell us the connection between these five songs. 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
1: And that's it. Song number 5's played. Now it's time for you to put it all together. If you think you've got the theme down, head over to our Facebook page. Drop your guess in the comments for a chance to win a free lunch from one of our fantastic sponsors. You can always go in and have lunch at Gilles or breakfast too. And don't forget, they make great desserts. And anybody who wins this week qualifies for a getaway at Villas de Cisnes, which is on West Bay's Turtle Beach, which is West Bay without the West Bay prices. The choice is yours. And remember, when it comes to real estate on Roatan, Dan Horn is the man. 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

0: 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It is a typical Roatan day in that the weather is not perfect. 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But if you're having a bad day, if life's dealing you lemons, you know, make lemonade. And of course, if life's dealing you tomatoes, make Bloody Marys. 101.1 Blue Wave Radio.
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0: 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Canada's, you know, Canada is so different. It's hard to relate to. And if you're from the United States, the closest thing to Canadians are people from Alaska. By the way, in Fairbanks, Alaska, it's illegal to give a beer to a moose. What's the problem? Don't you want an animal that weighs 4,000 pounds drunk running around in the highway? 101.1 Blue Wave Radio.
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2: 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One of the things that makes Roatan special is the compassion of the people who live here. We care about our island. We care about our communities, and many of us care deeply about the animals that share this beautiful place with us. I happen to be an owner of two Roatan retrievers, but not everybody can adopt an animal. That's why Roatan Operation Animal Rescue believes there's a better way forward. Many island communities around the world have shown that mobile spay and neuter programs can improve the quality of life both for the people and the animals. Such programs exist in Aruba, Puerto Rico, Belize, even the Galapagos Islands. That's why the Roar mobile surgery van could bring the same caring community-based approach to Roatan. 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I'm just asking you to take a look.

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on a warm summer's evening, on a train bound for nowhere, I met up with a gambler. 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He said, son, I've made a life

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0: Send the Work Report. 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
6: 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One of the things that makes Roatan special is the compassion of the people who live here. 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A few minutes of your time well spent. Visit roarmobile.org. 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

0: 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I hope you're having a great day. Get engaged, people. Instead of going to Facebook, actually a conversation. 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

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And a magic rat drove his slick machine over the Jersey state line. Barefoot girl sitting on the hood of a Dodge.

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6: 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Eldon's Green Market, where gourmet dreams come true. Open Monday through Saturday, 9 a.m. to 7 p.m.
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9: 4th of July is coming up Saturday, but what are you doing on the 5th? 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Looking for something to do this Sunday? Don't miss the Artisans Fair at Galleria de Baro. 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So there's a Sunday for you. 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